0: How old are you? What can you remember?
1: I remember.
0: Where did you come from?
1: I remember I was cold. It was always cold. We didn't know how long. I remember we were shaking.
0: From the cold?
1: The pod. It was shaking. He was trying to...
0: Who?
1: He looked so scared. His eyes...
0: Why was it shaking, the pod? Can you tell me what happened?
1: He was looking right at me, through me, like he... His face, his skin was... Did that happen? I don't think that was a dream.
0: Was there a malfunction?
1: Malfunction?
0: When we found you, when we found the pod, you were asleep in it.
1: Stasis.
0: Stasis?
1: They said we would sleep. That we'd be asleep for...
0: Why were you in the pod? Miss?
1: How old am I?

0: I was 11. We were both 11. A girl and a boy in each pod. They put us in pairs, side by side. The virus, it made everything die. All the trees were dead. The bay turned brown. I remember I was always thirsty. People were afraid. We couldn't go outside. The sky turned dark. There was a building underground with machines, people, noise. They said we'd be safer in the pod. We'd go to sleep and wake up after. There was no time. My dad... I don't think I'm 11 anymore. I don't understand.
1: Were there others?
0: Others?
1: Other pods?
0: I don't remember. We went first. Aiden said they were making hundreds, maybe thousands.
1: The boy who was with you, is that Aiden?
0: I think that was his name, or... He stopped sleeping. He was always restless, shifting, pushing up on the... He wasn't supposed to open it. They told us, if we woke up, to keep our mask on and... Mask on, latch closed. But he was scared. We both were. When I woke up again, later, I saw him trying to sit up. He looked much older. His eyes were big. I remember thinking he looked like an animal in a cage. He had taken off his mask. I saw his latch was open. He was pushing on it, pushing. He was shouting something. But the air, his body, it just...
1: What happened to him? What did you see?
0: The light. I remember the taste of metal in my mouth. I never saw him after that. Sometimes I thought I heard him. Maybe I was asleep. I remember how much his mom cried after they said goodbye.

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Time spent floating above is body done, that's when the hurts start. They call it passing, that's not it. They lying, fuck them altars and headstones. They think all them flowers for. Can't smell nothing, you just bones. They cry a little less every hour, so that must be real nice, crossing the earth marks. And when everything began, death scars looking like birthmarks. Take for granted, they freestand, and y'all should grab one right by the dream space. Make one scream until she pray. Make one run until he dead.

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Make one scream until she pray. Make one run until he dead. 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They keep singing they songs while your body rot. Well, fuck it, come on, they gotta pay. All the living sweat in the afterlife, but ain't nothing afterlife but the pain from the way you died and something reminiscent of hunger. But if you had a stomach, only satiated by making somebody run. See that? To the edge of the screen in the video. Hear that? Hissing way in the back of the track. Be that. You could live in the glitch of the digital. They fear that, they should fear that, they gon' fear that. You are here forever, fuck it up. Miss the moment, end is never gonna come. You stuck, so make the most, you make the omens. Leave the gun. Watch the mortals blow their brains out. That was fun, that's why you grab one right by the dream space.

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the divine. 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And the cloak I don, threaded by early abandon, does not render me invisible or make my presence unbearable. 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
3: Too much. I'm gonna tell you a little bit about this so that you understand what I'm talking about. Down there we have a plant that grows out in the woods and the fields. Looks something like a turnip green. Everybody calls it poke salad. Poke salad. Used to know a girl lived down there and she'd go out in the evenings and pick her a mess of it. Carry it home and cook it for supper. That's about all they had to eat. They did all right.

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Lord, I must pick my mess up.

you finish throughout the month. I'm gonna need for resonant. I'll do the continuum, I will be represented. Offering the pinnacle of service and defending every bit of mineral of the church that I have been in. Obviously, eternal and research is never ended. Arduous to journey universally intended. Bodies in distension while the chakras are ascended. Simply to continue and I will let them finish. But I'm not a celebrity.

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As an MC, where I need to be. Future. 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

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We'll play Nintendo, though I always lose. 'Cause you watch the TV while I'm watching you.

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But there's nothing like doing nothing.

You could be dancing on tabletops, wearing high heels, drinking until the world spins like a wheel. But tonight, your apartment has so much appeal. Who needs stars? 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And there's nothing like doing nothing with you. No, there's nothing like doing nothing with you.